universe will give you storms and pain. And sometimes you don't even know why those things will happen. Why he has to make you suffer this way. You think you're never gonna get over it. But you will. You will. Make room for it in your heart. Let equanimity arise.

0: Jesus said, I am the bread of life. He who comes to me will never go hungry, and he who believes in me will never be thirsty. Our Daily Bread. 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
1: Jesus got up, left the house, and went off to a solitary place. Mark chapter 1, verse 35.
2: Welcome to today's encouragement from Our Daily Bread. Jesus' prayer priority was written by Jennifer Benson Schultz and read by Rochelle Traub.
1: Mark chapter 1, verses 29 through 39. As soon as they left the synagogue, they went with James and John to the home of Simon and Andrew. Simon's mother-in-law was in bed with a fever, and they immediately told Jesus about her. So he went to her, took her hand, and helped her up. The fever left her, and she began to wait on them. That evening after sunset, the people brought to Jesus all the sick and demon-possessed. The whole town gathered at the door, and Jesus healed many who had various diseases. He also drove out many demons, but he would not let the demons speak because they knew who he was. Very early in the morning, while it was still dark, Jesus got up, left the house, and went off to a solitary place where he prayed. Simon and his companions went to look for him, and when they found him, they exclaimed, "Everyone is looking for you." Jesus replied, "Let us go somewhere else, to the nearby villages, so I can preach there also. That is why I have come." So he traveled throughout Galilee, preaching in their synagogues and driving out demons. Jesus' Prayer Priority, written by Jennifer Benson Schultz. The Arctic lights of the Aurora Borealis, the Northern Lights, are well known for their shimmering green and violet light. But did you know they also emit low-frequency electromagnetic waves? Special devices can convert these natural radio signals into audible whooshing and crackling noises. However, to record these otherwise inaudible vibrations of electric and magnetic energy, you must travel at least 4 miles away from human sources of sound or electricity that could interfere with the radio receivers. It's also sometimes necessary to leave the noise of our lives to hear God's voice. Mark's gospel describes Jesus waking up before dawn and finding a solitary place to pray. He'd stayed up late the night before, healing and freeing people from demons. The whole town had watched. Can you imagine their joy and awe? But while Jesus willingly served them, the experience was likely also exhausting. So the next morning, Jesus took time to find quiet before God, despite the fact that the people were looking for him. Jesus' example shows us the value he placed on spending time alone in prayer. Today, take a break and listen for God's voice in the quiet. Let him reorder your priorities and refresh your soul so you can enjoy the peace he offers. Let's pray. Lord, like Jesus who slipped away before dawn to be with you in the quiet, remind us to step back from the noise and the needs that demand our attention. Please meet us in the silence so that we can hear your voice and receive your comfort and rest. Thank you, Lord. It's in Jesus' name we pray. Amen.
2: As you go about your day, reflect on these questions. How can we take time to be still before God? Why might you be hesitant to spend time in silence with Him?

What color is the wind, Daddy? Is it yellow, red, or blue? When he's playing with my hair, Daddy,